0: little dots.
1: Where's he going for?
0: Girls on Bobo, Mary.
2: What? Shut the fuck up!
0: Hey, I've heard some great lines since I got here.
3: What?
0: I'll tell you a couple of them. There's the one that I heard out in the lobby when I walked through with this guy's and I go, T-shirts! T-shirts! T-shirts! Yeah, I really bought one.
3: T-shirt!
0: Okay, you ready?

0: name of this song is Rallo.
1: Who?
2: Rallo.
3: What's that?
0: Song?
3: No.
0: It should have been.

0: T-shirts.
1: Here comes Bravo. The complete Bravo. 1, 2, 3, 4.

0: How many of you people were at the other show? Any of you?
1: Yeah!
0: Do you have any objections if you repeat one of the pieces of material from the other show? Okay, we're going to redo Cosmic Debris.
2: Good enough.

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I'd make me a stencil.

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0: 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The Golden Geek, ladies and gentlemen.

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Thank you.

Welcome to the second show. Ike Willis on guitar and vocals. Tommy Mars on keyboards. David Logeman on drums. Arthur Barrow on bass. Ray White on guitar and vocals. You ready?

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He said, "For a nominal service charge, I could reach Nirvana tonight. If I was ready, willing, and able to pay him his regular fee, he would drop all the rest of his pressing affairs and devote his attention to me." But I said, "Supposed to do with this now?"

fidget around a bit. He reached in the pocket of his without a shaving kit. Now I thought it was a razor and a can of foaming goo. But he told me right then when the top popped open, there was nothing his box won't do. With the oil of Aphrodite and the dust of the ground.

for your nails to dry. 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

0: Saturday about 4 o'clock in the morning, or even on a Monday at midnight when there's just a few of them fabulous poodles doing the peppermint twist for real in a black satin dress with 9-inch heels. And then a guy with a blue mohawk comes in, the bass player from the Plasmatics in serious leather, and all of the rest of whom for which to whensoever a partially indeterminate biochemical degradation seek the path to the sudsy yellow nozzle of their foaming nocturnal parametric digital interfaith whole wheat geothermal terpsichorean ejectamenta in serious leather. And then they work the wall, they work the floor, they work the pipe, and they work the wall some more in serious leather, in serious chains, in serious clothing. From when they come downtown from the ruins of Studio 54 to twist and frug in an arrogant gesture to the best of what the 20th century has to offer.
1: At the Mud Club.
0: That's right, Al Malkin is down there right now looking for a virgin with nice breath. Maybe it's you and you don't even know it. Maybe even you.

Mike Willis, Tommy Myers, David Logeman, Arthur Merrill, Ray White. Thanks for coming to the show. Good night.

Thank you. 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This is our lovely go-go dancer, Carol. She's been lurking in the wings over there on the side, distracting the members of the band. Now Carol. 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We can tell. And so, just have a good time, Carol. 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
1: Here's the deal. Now, a few of us up here are just a bit tense. You know, we're under pressure. We're gonna try and do a good job for you, but there's no way to tell exactly what's gonna happen. First, the tape recorder breaks down. You just don't know. When you play music in a hall designed for basketball, you take your chances. If at some time in the future music becomes competitive, aggressive, violent, more involved with physical action, perhaps buildings of this size designed for music will be constructed. Oh, one other thing. Would Don Preston, our organist, please stop vomiting and come up onto the stage? Really tense. Where is it? Look out in the trailer, Herbie. Well, we'll check our tuning. We figured that the best thing to do when we came on after the orchestra was to play something contrasting, you know, something that was a little bit more easy to assimilate or identify with. So we're going to do one of our rigid stereotype routines, which has a certain amount of humorous content. And then in the middle of it, there'll be a surprise where we'll play our version of Integrals, the hot number that you just heard.

boyfriend is coming home and he's really pissed off. Yeah.

You know, sometimes in the middle of the night, you get to feeling uptight and wish you were feeling all right. Because you're lonely, lonely, lonely, lonely. Sitting alone at home in your little teenage bedroom with the posters and the incense and the hot red bulb. And you gotta get your cookies. It's putting you uptight on a glandular level that you can't get your cookies because you're a teenager at home. Oh, what do? There you are in your flannel pajamas. With the little imprints of sailing boats, lambs, little Bo Peep, the boy with the tire over his shoulder, the whole bit. You have your pajamas on, you're stuffed in between your teenage sheets. The graying, old sheets with the yellow and brown stains on them in strategic areas. Those are teenage sheets, and every mother knows what I'm talking about. You don't have to laugh, just let your eyebrows go up and down. And there you are with your pajamas, and your body is stuffed in between the teenage sheets, and you gotta. So what you do is you get out of your bed, you go out into the hall, down the steps, through the living room, into the kitchen, seeking out the fountain of youth. Yes, it's the cookie jar, the Aunt Jemima cookie jar, $4.98, white front, and it's loaded, bulging with your favorite oral gratification, oatmeal raisin cookies. With a very carefully calculated gesture, you rip the head off the Aunt Jemima cookie jar, set it aside, and stuff your sweating teenage hand into the body of the Jemima, and fondle around within it to find exactly the one, the cookie of the world, the Lord God King of oatmeal cookies, with moist, tempting raisins, a fascinating tactile sensation, something that you know you're gonna get off on it when you stick it in your mouth. Oh, you've got the cookie, you're a teenager with a cookie in your hand, and you pull the cookie out of the jar and look around and see if anybody's watching you, and you just jam it in your mouth and scarf it right up. That doesn't quite do it. You have to go over to the ice box. You open the door on the ice box, you reach your hand into the ice box, you pull out a box of milk. You open the box of milk and make a beak on it like that. You take the box of milk and put it up to your drinking hole. You pour the white fluid from the box of milk into your drinking hole. You close the beak, you stuff the box back into the ice box, and close the ice box door. You still haven't got off yet. It's so hard being a teenager. Oh, those sheets, oh, those sheets. Through the living room, up the stairway, down the hallway. You take a mask from the ancient hallway. Go down past your brother's room, past your sister's room, down to your mother's room, where she's anointing the crow's feet around her eyes with some youthening, vitalizing, gum, goo, pinkish turquoise and lavender preparation that's going to make her look hot and alluring. And she's putting it all over the side of her face, and you walk in and you say, "Mother, I want to kill you." And she pays no attention to you whatsoever. Completely alienated, she's got no time for things like that. She's seen your poster collection, she smelled your incense, and she's washed your sheets, and she knows where you're at. Out the door, down the hall, to your father's room. Your father is sitting on the edge of the bed. And let's be frank about it, ladies and gentlemen, he's beating his meat to a Playboy magazine. He's got the centerfold opened up, and it's Miss January with a brown background, huge, voluminous tits, big ones, nipples that look like fried eggs, or if you prefer, as if a camel had stepped on her chest. And she's been airbrushed to make her look robust.
and mature. And he's got it rolled into a tube. And he's inserted his member into the tube and he's throttling it vigorously. And you walk in and you say, "Father, I want to kill you." And he says, "Not now, son, not now.

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0: still don't.
1: Well, generally, I would say a lot of people don't bother about their friends in the vegetable kingdom. They think, what can I say? What can a person like myself say to a vegetable? But the answer is simple, my friends. Just call and tell them how you feel about muffins.

I would like to make an announcement about this orchestra piece that the Los Angeles Philharmonic is going to crank off for you now. First of all, I'll tell you about the one that they aren't going to crank off for you now. It seems that Mr. Powell has left and he took the tape with him. So they aren't going to play Immobile's Four. However, they are going to play 200 Motels, and the story on that is it's a collection of sketches that was orchestrated recently. The sketches haven't been written over a period of years when I thought it would be fun to be a composer. And then during the past week, I got to listen to them playing this stuff here at rehearsals, and I saw all the horrible errors that I made. Too late to change them. You get to hear all the mistakes, too. And it's not really a great piece of music, but we might be able to get off a couple of times in it. So, all right, Zubin, hit it.

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That's awesome. We have to start it. 10 minutes?

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Ha ha ha!

Hello. Thank you. Listen, I would like to try something partially crazed. Here's the deal. All members of the orchestra who might be interested in playing with us on this little tune that we're going to do right now, remember, you're not getting overtime from this. Those who will dare to play without getting overtime can come up these little steps over here and group themselves around these microphones so everybody can hear you, and we're going to play our version of King Kong.

like to explain the way we're going to coordinate all this, because this is not rehearsed. There are some signals that I'll give the horn players to help coordinate the backgrounds for the solos. Otherwise, we might have a disaster, besides the possibility of the stage caving in, which is the reason. Okay, when I go like this, to watch, horn players, please. If I go like this, turn you go like this, and pull, pick any note at random, attack it, and swell it up, so we get these random chords. And, Kurt, you want to play? We'll give you a microphone to yourself. You can get in the corner. We need a cello. Every rock and roll needs a cello. 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

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Alright, bring the band on down behind me, boys. Let's have a little question and answer time. How many of you have never seen this show before? Okay. How many of you people have seen the shows last year in Hollywood? Alright. Well, that's really, it's nice. It's nice to see that some people are coming here for the first time. Oh, another mask. Hey.

0: I'll save this for Halloween. Okay. One of the things that I like best about playing in New York is this particular place, because it has a stage that is conducive to, how you say in the trade, audience participation. Now, if there's one thing that I really like, it's audience participation. Now listen, I gotta figure out something that I can, you think we should have another dance contest tonight? Oh, hey. The injured person dance contest. Well, let's see. All right, I'll tell you what we're going to do. There's a guy who really wants to get a dance contest in our video, right? Hey. Okay, wait a minute, what's your name? Hey, what's your name?
1: Butch.
0: All right, the dynamic Butch. Here's a girl that wants to dance with Butch. What's your name?
2: Lena.
0: Lena, meet Butch. Okay, Lena and Butch, couple number one. Okay, let's see. That guy there with his, that one there with the t-shirt on, the other one, this one, wait, well, you're very nice though. Would you like to come over here? Okay, but you can behave yourself? You're sure you can behave yourself. Okay, what's your name? Stop, we have plenty of... Wait. One moment, please. All right, now wait. Just a moment, please. I know. Now look. Okay, I would like to have a dance contest, but it is going to be carried out in an orderly fashion. You get the picture? All right. Now, we have enough guys. We need some girls to dance with the guys. Okay, let's see. Do we have any girls over here? You in the blue, come up here. We have enough guys. What's your name? Okay, Melissa. Name your poison, Melissa. Any one of these lovely fellas. Now look, here's the rules of the... No, I don't dance. I just stand around talking to the microphone. Now wait. Alright, but look. Your area... Hey, wait a minute, Butch. Your area for dancing is right in here, okay? This is by invitation only, by the way. Okay. There's one right there. What's your name?
3: James Ismond. I've been waiting all night.
0: Okay. Alright. Speedy. This is Speedy. Alright.
4: Hey, ugliness! Ugliness!
0: Alright, wait a minute. Wait a minute, I have an important message to deliver to all the cute people all over the world. If you're out there and you're cute, maybe you're beautiful, I just want to tell you something. There's more of us ugly motherfuckers than you are. Alright, now you... He wants to get his girlfriend, go get your girlfriend. Now, this is... What? Alright. You can be as queer as you want to be, because this is New York. Alright, do we have an equal number of guys and gals? Alright, now wait. Let's see. Choose your partner. What's your name, by the way?
5: Marilyn.
0: You want to dance? You want to come up here? Leave my body alone, please. Alright. Okay. Yeah, please. Yeah. Hi. Good to see you. Alright, now look. Here's what we're going to do. Alright. they'll be matched. I'll save them for later. This man is trying desperately to let everybody know that he's not a queer. He's not queer, he's not queer. Alright, and now, you are going to dance. Like you've never danced before. Right. Move back, please. Move back. Alright, the name of this song is The Black Page, number 2. You ready?

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Thank you. 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Thank you.

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What is this? Oh, Fake Brains. A Fake Brain Bank. I'll put this over here by my pet pumpkin.

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All right, New York number one, you can let go of it now.

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What about that time, people? A bird driver who was stealing from the commercial. And the young men gave it all that city to jump up and have a glue. And it started in the whipping on my favorite baby seal. When I let them snow shoe. 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

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See, he hit him on the nose, hit him on the fin, he went whack. He smashed each and every one of the important disco organs in his body. You know, that got me just about as evil as an Eskimo boy can be. So I bent down and I reached down and I scooped down and I gathered up a gentle spin full of the deadly yellow snow. The deadly yellow snow right there where the huskies go. And then I proceeded to rub it all into his beady little eyes with a vigorous circular motion hitherto unknown to the citizens of New York, but doesn't it take the place of the much-heard mythology? The vigorous circular motion.

Here's the deep part of the song. Some more audience participation for you. Everybody stand up. Stand up, stand up. Go on, stand up. Stand up, stand up. Now watch me now. You're going to do what I do. Bow your palms. Your palms again. Jump up and down the chest of Red Googly Moogly, you're going to enter the fur trapper. 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The hard part is the little fast ones, you know what I mean? So, you know, if this is going to be tough on you, you know, the chicken chip ones, just go ahead and sit down now because you'll be embarrassed. But the rest of you guys, let's try it. Let's take care of the fur trapper once and for all. Now, your palms. Your palms again. Jump up and down the chest up. Great googly moogly, you can sit down now. Thank you. Well, the fur trapper, he was really messed up. You know, thousands and thousands of people from New York and also from other places who came to this show had jumped all over his body. And you know what he said? Well, he started looking around, you know, he was having a lot of trouble. He started looking around, and he kept looking around, and he kept looking around, and all of a sudden he said, I can't see

took a dog, do the smoke on, and stuck it in my right eye. He took a dog, do the smoke on, and stuck it in my other eye. And the husky wee wee, I mean the donkey wee wee, has blinded me. Yo, and I can't see temporarily. Well, it was at that time that the fur trapper remembered the ancient Eskimo legend, wherein it is written, on whatever it is that they write it on up there, that if anything bad ever happens to your eyes as the result of some sort of a conflict with an audience in New York at the Palladium, the only way that you can get it fixed up is to watch it across the tundra, mile after mile, watching across the tundra, right down to the parish of St. Alfonso. St. Alfonso, even Joey Psychotic knows that St. Alfonso is the patron saint of the smelt fishermen of Portuguese extraction. And here to play the saint's own very personal, exuberated little motif is Ed Mann. Got your costume on? Okay, you ready? Take it away, Ed.

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Harry, Patty, Tommy, Denny, Petey, Eddie, and Frankie say thanks for coming to the show, New York Online.

0: Okay, now look. Let me explain something to you. Let me explain this to you. Just save the frenzy for the English groups. Hold it just a second. Listen. Here's my plan. Ordinarily, you know, we've played in New York so many times and we do the same encore all the time. Now, some of you people hate this song and some of you people want to hear it. For those of you who hate it, sorry. We're going to do it for the ones who like it, but we'll give you something else to go along with it. The song in question, here, come here. Okay, what's your name?
1: Michelle.
0: All right, Michelle. Where's your friend? Okay, bring your friend up here. Okay, what's your name?
1: Alice.
0: Michelle and Alice are going to be my assistants for this song. Now, you know the part here. Just stand right there. I'll join you momentarily, okay? The name of this song is Dynamo Hum. One, two, three, four.

1976, featuring Napoleon Murphy Brock on tenor sax and lead vocals. Andre Lewis on keyboards. Terry Bozzio on drums. And Roy Estrada on bass. All right, now listen. I understand that in this particular building, the Demuncian audience is extremely concerned about how loud the music is and whether or not they can make out the words. Now, so far, do you think it's too loud or what? How many say it's too loud? How many say it's not loud enough? All right, stand by the power racks. Crank it up. Let me take my jacket off.

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1: Out through the night in the whispering breeze, to the place where they keep imaginary diseases. 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

0: call this stupid disease bromidrosis, and well they should. But us regular folks who might wear a tennis shoe or an occasional python boot know this exquisite little inconvenience by the name of stinkfoot. How true that is. You know, my python boot was too tight. Couldn't get it off last night. A week went by and now it's July. Finally got that sucker off and my girlfriend cried. 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Your stinking foot puts the hurts on my nose. 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Can you rinse it off, do you suppose? Well, here Fido, here Fido. Here Fido, here Fido. Here Fido, bring the slippers, little puppy. Look, I asked you to bring me the slippers, Fido.
1: Oh, Frank, I was so stoned I could not keep them in my mouth.
0: Fido, I know that you've been in the armed forces for a long time now, and they do have those kind of problems, but when a person larger than yourself requests that you merely deliver a pair of slippers to him and you don't do it, do you realize you can be punished to the full extent of German law?
1: No shit.
0: That's right, Fido.
1: Oh, hurt me, hurt me, hurt me.
0: Okay then.

the beginning, God made the light. Shortly thereafter, God made the poodle. Now, as you might remember from your childhood, God was pretty good at making stuff a long time ago. His quality and his workmanship has gone down quite a bit. The Japanese have taken over where he left off. But when he originally constructed the poodle, it was a pretty sharp-looking dog. It had hair evenly distributed all over its charming, small, compact, canine-type body. It looked good to me. How about you? Then God made two big mistakes. The first one was called man, and the second one was called woman. Woman looked upon the poodle and said to herself, "Boy, I'd really like to fuck that dog, except for the fact that it's not mod enough for me." And so she turned to the man and said, "Sucker, go get a job." Whereupon the man trotted out immediately from the Garden of Eden and got a job and brought his paycheck home to the woman, who took the money away from him and went out and bought a pair of scissors. And she took those scissors and clipped upon the poodle in these important areas.

the snout, the thorax, the medulla, the managua, and the garmisch right here. And then she put the dog in a position that might be favorable to her impending erotic procedures. She set the dog up like this. And laid down and put her legs up in the air like this. And looked deep into the eyes of the aforementioned poodle and said,

do. Thank you very much. Navy, you won't believe this. Napoleon has absolutely no monitor at all. I don't know how he managed to sing that. If you can expedite him in any way, I'm sure he'd be eternally grateful. You're probably wondering why I'm standing here on this stage blowing my nose like this. But we're in the middle of a tour that has taken us all around the world. We started off in Hawaii and went to New Zealand, then through Australia, then up through Japan, and then the trouble started. We had a week off in Copenhagen. And this little white piece of paper is the remnants of our vacation in Copenhagen. I'm going to make these available at no additional charge after the show. I'll just pile them up right here. And anybody who wants them can help themselves. A little piece of Danish humor right here on stage. The name of this song, dear folks, because this is really a sensitive ballad kind of a song. This is called Black Napkins.

0: here with us. Jimmy, I told you this is gonna snow today. Sunshine is a hit with the other
1: day.
0: The way she do it, boy. 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

0: baby. 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Oh, baby, don't you wanna hold man like me?
1: He was a playboy type. He smoked a pipe. His favorite phrase was, I'm

0: She was a lonely sort, a little too short. Her jokes were dumb, and her favorite sport was hockey in the winter.
1: Shut up! Shit. Watch out! Watch out!
0: He was duly impressed and was quick to suggest that he sport with a puck. Had to be about the best as he jabbed his elbow in her.
2: Later on, they went off to where the music was soft. The candles were trippy.

He took her home to a motor court. Oh, she wouldn't kiss him. He tried to ignore it, but it made him angry. He called her a slut, a pig and a whore, a bitch and a cunt, and she slammed the door in a petulant frenzy.

0: and she gives him some help.
1: Baby, don't you want a man sometime? All right, now, ladies and gentlemen, one more minute here.

Listen, this is the true story. This is a true story of Michael Kenyon, the Illinois Enema Bandit. Now, some of you, especially in the armed services, might have known Michael earlier on in his career. For the past 10 years, Michael has been ravaging the central part of the United States of America, committing a series of horrible crimes directed against the college-educated women in the area just outside of Chicago. Michael would put on a ski mask and break into the homes of the college-educated women and at gunpoint force them to submit to a cosmically oriented internal rinse job. In other words, that's right, he'd give them the giant, enormous teenage Kleister spritzen of their dreams. Michael had this briefcase, and in the briefcase was the gun, the rope, the thermometer, and the enema bag. He would tie the girls up. Then he would pull out the thermometer and stick it up their blowhole. And then he'd pull it out and look at it and whip it and stick it back in. He'd take the bag and he'd dash over to the toilet with the bag. Thanks, buddy. And then he'd take the nozzle on the bag and whoop, right up the butt again. And then he beat his meat. Hey, take it away. Michael, out of sight. Out of sight, Michael. And then he would tell the girl not to call the police for at least 5 minutes after he was done, and he would run away. Well, they caught him in December 1975. Michael Kenyon, the Illinois Enema Bandit, was brought to justice on 5 counts of armed robbery, because apparently there is no law against giving a college-educated woman a Kleister spritzen. He made his big mistake when he robbed the ugly ones. And that's the way it goes. So any of you folks here in Munchen that want to pump them up, remember, don't take their money, do it for free, and you'll have more fun. Here we go.

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And the judge will have him for a special guest. The DA will order a secret test. Stuff his pudgy little thumb in the side of his vest. Then they'll put out a call, yo, for the jury folks, that's you. And the judge would say, no poo-poo jokes. That's right. No dragging the bandit for all to see. 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Hot soapy water in the first degree. And the bandit might say,

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I'm scared to pick up that guitar because it's probably out of tune by now. Stay tuned for this song, ladies and gentlemen.

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0: Slime and rot, rats and snot, and vomit on the floor. 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
1: And it stinks so bad, the stone's been choking.
0: We've been through this drought.

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He eats the snouts and the trotters first. 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

0: 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I can enjoy that really a lot. After a week in Copenhagen, bring that sucker back over here. Anything. 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
1: Here, how about here?
0: This side too. Listen, no, really get this side over here because we have to go back to Copenhagen. I want to make sure I'm prepared when I get back there. Thank you very much. That's going to help me out a lot tonight. Now, where was I? Oh, yeah.
2: Look at him.
0: Oh. Look at her. Look at that.
2: Look at
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0: Real Angora. 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

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Thanks a lot for coming to the concert. Good night.

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Alan Zavar. 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

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Because if we don't do it, we ain't white. Depending on which book you're using at the time, can't use theirs, it's all lies, gotta use mine, ain't that right? That's what they say every night, every day. Listen, we can't really be dumb if we're just following God's orders. He wrote this book here, and in the book it says he made us all to be just like him. 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

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His name is Georges in his new shirt. Dwight Holmes, okay. Ian Underwood on woodwind. 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Tom Fowler on bass. George Green on keyboards. Mel Hunter on drums. 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

Gracias.

0: What am I gonna do?
1: Well, the bird traveler thought and thought. 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He said to himself, now, perhaps a miraculous cure, something that has to do with true religion, may affect a recovery from his deflection. So he set out walking. He started walking across the tundra.

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St. Alfonso had the start of the situation.

0: large.
1: To

later what the audience has to do to participate, but meanwhile, we're going to do something that we haven't done since the time we played in Phoenix, Arizona, which is the Undulation Miss Monty, and then we play the special violin solo that he has prepared for.

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I'd like to bring to you at this time with great pleasure the dynamic

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1: Redunzel.

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The name of this song is The Zombie Wolf. 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

0: Extravaganza for 1976, featuring Napoleon Perfect Rock on tenor sax and lead vocals. Lewis on keyboards.
1: Yes.
0: Little skinny Terry Tocosio on drums. Ralph Newman, Guacamole, Valdo, Valdo Estrada on bass. And Tina Louise on guitar. Meanwhile, in the bar, where all the famous grow, under the wallow, where the shark bubbles blow, in the morning, by your radio. Do the walls close in to suffocate you? You ain't got no friends, and all the others that hate you. Cause the life you've been leading gotta go. Well, let me straighten you out. I'm out of place, I know. And get your shoes and socks on, people, cause it's a

Scientists call this disease rheumatosis, and well they should. But us regular folks like me and Roy know this exquisite little inconvenience by the name of stink bug. How true that is. You know, my python paint was too tiny. Couldn't get it off last night. A week went by and now it's July. I finally got that sucker off and my girlfriend cried. 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What's the hurt? 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Well, here, Fido, bring the Viennese slippers, little puppy.

0: I asked you to bring me the slippers. 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Listen, you stupid shit. When a person larger than you tells you to bring the slippers, and you don't bring them, that makes a dog such as yourself liable for punishment to the full extent of Austrian law.
1: Oh, no shit. Hurt me, hurt me, hurt me.
0: All right, then.

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But when he put it together, he made the light, and then about 15 minutes later, he made, believe it or not, the pool. Now, when the poodle was first constructed, it was a pretty good-looking dog. It had hair evenly distributed all over its charming, small, compact, canine-type body. Then God made two big mistakes. Well, actually, made a lot of big mistakes. The two that we're interested in, the first one is called man, the second one is called woman. The third one is called the Viennese Electric Company, because he just can't give us enough juice to do it right here. But ladies and gentlemen, I know they're trying to save up for the next big campaign, whatever it might be. Probably piping a little bit into some masked ball in town tonight. But God made the light, the poodle, man and woman. Woman looked at the poodle, checked it out quite thoroughly, and she said to herself, I wouldn't mind fucking this dog if it looked a little bit better than it does now, because this dog definitely needs to be streamlined. So the old man turned to the man and said, hey, sucker, go get a job. And the man went out and got a job because he knew he wasn't going to get any unless he brought some money home. So he goes out, he gets a job, he comes back with a paycheck. He gives the paycheck to the old man. The old man goes out and buys a pair of scissors. She takes the poodle by the cuff. And she trims on it. She cleans up the poodle's act, so to speak. Clips it here around the snout, in the thorax, the medulla, the managua. Wait a minute. And down here in Dusseldorf, she trims on it. And here's Essen. After she had fixed the poodle up to where it was really getting her hot, she set the poodle into a position where it looked like this. And then she laid back and she stuck both of her legs up in the air like that, looked deeply into the poodle's tepid little eyes there, and said these words.

the second time.

0: to discuss the weather. And Heather heard a baby don't want a man like me. And Heather heard a baby don't want a man like me. And Heather heard a baby don't want a man like me. Baby don't want a man like me. Was a lonely sort, a little too short, her jokes were dumb, and her favorite sport was hockey in the winter.
1: Oh, shit!
0: He was duly impressed and was quick to suggest, and he spoke with a pop, had to whip out the best as he jabbed his elbow.
2: Get it?
0: They went off to where the music was soft, where candles were trimming, they saw a real

He took her home to a motor park. She wouldn't kiss him. He tried to ignore it, but it made him angry. He called her a slut, a pig, and a whore, a bitch, and a cunt, and she slammed the door in a petulant frenzy.

And now here it is again, ladies and gentlemen, the tragic true story of Michael Kenyon, the Illinois Anima Bandit, hero of the 20th century in the United States of America. I hope you can understand this, folks, because it definitely is a poignant story. Depending on time and universe. All right, look. For the past 10 years, a lonely homo in the United States named Michael Kenyon has been ravaging the countryside, perpetrating these horrible crimes against college-educated women. Michael would put on a ski mask. Now, don't get me wrong, it was quite fashionable then. He would wear a ski mask and carry a briefcase. In the briefcase, there was a gun, a thermometer, some rope, and a Kleister Spritzen. He would then, get down. And then he would break into the home of the college-educated woman and at gunpoint force her to submit to being Kleister Spritzed. First, he would tie her up with the rope that he had in there, and then he would take out his thermometer.

her, stuff it up her butt, pull it out, check it, whiff it, stick it back in, put it in the briefcase. Then he would take the bag, as it is known in the trade, and dash into the toilet to fill it up. Take the hose and he'd stick that up her butt and he'd turn a little thing and pump her up with about 2 quarts of hot water, hoopla. And then, that's not the right kind, it's the other one. And then, you can use that one for dessert. And then, he would beat his meat, or give himself a wank if you're English, and tell the poor girl not to call the police for at least 5 minutes after he had finished working her over. Then he would escape. He was arrested, tried, and convicted in December of 1975 in the Superior Court in Chicago, Illinois, and sentenced to about 12 years for 5 counts of armed robbery. Because there is no law against giving a college-educated woman a Kleister Spritzen, his big mistake was he robbed the ugly ones, and that's what put him away. So any of you servicemen in the audience that are looking for a good time, just remember that for the 10 years while Michael was doing this, he got his basic training in the Army. And here's our song.

police will say, you're under arrest. And the judge will have it. Oh, let's bet you guess. The DA will order a secret test. Stuff his pudgy little thumbs in the side of his vest. Put on a call. For the jury folks, that's you over there. And the judge will say, both of you, judges. And the flag and the banner are all to see, saying, don't nobody have no sympathy. Hot soapy water in the first degree. And the bandit might say,

0: be just what they are.
1: Yes, Marshal.
0: Must be just what they are.
1: Over there, a matter of truth.
0: Must be just what they are.
2: The leader must be just what they are.
3: Too much education.
2: Must be just what they are.
3: Good slugging up the bells.
0: Be just what they are.
1: Cleaning out real good in the bells.
2: Push, bash, be just what they are.
1: You just sing right along if you want.
0: Must be just what they are.
3: Need. Drishy, dashy.

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1: Since at first it was created,
0: for the dungeon like a sin,
1: requires not but locking in
0: everything that's ever been.
1: Look at her, look at you.

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1: Manaco.
0: Manaco.

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0: Frank, how did the Mothers of Invention come about?
1: I mean, the name? Because a record company refused to have a group on the label called the Mothers. They had talked to some people with marketing expertise and had ascertained that...
2: Là, nous écoutons Hungry.

Unpopular policy every once in a while. This guy from the CIA, and he's creeping around Laurel Canyon.

of marching feet down Sunset Boulevard to Crescent Heights, and there at Pandora's Box we are confronted with a vast quantity of plastic people. Take a day.

0: making progress, take that progress and stick it under a rock.
1: We must overthrow the diatonic system.
2: Yes.
3: Bullshit.
1: We're coming to the beginning of a new era wherein the development of the inner self will be the most important factor.
4: Donnie, your music is full of shit. And besides that, it ain't discipline.
0: Give me four.
3: Togetherness.
4: Yeah. Some old melodies.
1: Look,
3: playing
1: that kind of music and eating meat you'll never be able to see my aura then.
3: I've seen your aura a lot.
0: You've been drinking, Don.
4: I can hear your aura and it's bad, man.
1: Listen, there are many strange things that science doesn't know.
0: Discipline! You need discipline!
1: No.
0: 4-4.
1: It's got to be new. It's got to progress. It's got to evolve. There must be growth!
0: Oh, man.
1: You've got to eat macrobiotic food.
2: We're doing a play.
1: And study astrology. Delve into the occult world.
4: Well, you can delve all you want, but we're forming a new group. Go and do some yoga exercises.
1: Look,
4: take care of business there.
1: Mark my words. If you continue playing this music, something strange may happen.
3: Don't threaten me.
2: By the end of the first show.
1: By the end of the first show. Oh, the second show.
2: So, at this point in the development of our plot, the three talented members of the Mothers of Invention have quit the group to form their own band with a lot of discipline.
3: Yeah.
2: This is what we need, is a nice discipline combo.

0: perverted version of the middle part of St. Alfonso's pancake breakfast. First, at the old temple, where I stole the margarine.
1: On the American scene, drugs are an everyday fact of life, not only amongst musicians, but generally.

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Just relax, please. Okay. Let me introduce you to everybody. Ray White on guitar and vocals. What a lovely message. Okay, send that backstage, would you? Tommy Marnes on keyboards, please. Scott Tunis on bass. There you go. Chad Wackerman on drums. Ed Mann on percussion. Bobby Martin on keyboard, sax, vocals, harmonica, stuff, G-string. And Steve, Lucky to Be Alive, vibe. On guitar and vocals. Okay, we're going to play a very unusual show for you tonight. This show is so hard to play, you won't believe it. 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

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Oh, wonderful. Well, listen, instead of trying to put a real pitch to you, let me just say this. A girl with a split personality like that, well, tough luck.

Ray White, Tommy Mars, Scott Tunis, Chad Wackerman, Ed Mann, Bobby Martin, Steve Miles, Thomas Nordic, and the Rabbi. Best of the reserve. Good night.

Thank you. Well, we got a little technical problem here tonight, folks. The Yamaha CS80 synthesizer, which makes all of our brass sound effects, just took a shit. And the song we're supposed to play right now requires a lot of that stuff. But we're going to play it anyway. You get to hear it on the organ. We're going to dedicate this song to Marty Schwartz.

Ray White, Tommy Mars, Scott Tunis, Chad Wackerman, Ed Mann, Bobby Martin, Steve Vai. Thanks for coming to the show today.

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0: This is dedicated to Roy Estrada.

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Hello there. How you doing tonight? 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Well, listen, folks. We got a really surprising show for you tonight. You won't believe this. Give me some of my monitor. Now listen carefully. We've been on the road for 3 months, you know. Now we're home. And this band here is so good, you won't believe it. But that's beside the point. We were just gonna come back to LA and do a regular show, the same kind of stuff we've been doing all over the place. It was really very effective. Because you know how it is when you play in Hollywood, you guys are so jaded and everything, you've seen it all before, you know. I remember last year when we played here, some asshole from a newspaper came down and looked at the band and goes, oh well, you know. So, it doesn't really make any sense to try and impress anybody with our expertise, so I figured that what we would do this evening is just kind of have a good time. We have a number of people, special guests, who are sitting in with us this evening. And I think you'll be surprised at who they are and what they do. But that comes a little bit later in the show. First, let me introduce you to the boys in the band. This is Ray White on Fantastic Hairdo. Tommy Mars on keyboards.

man on percussion. Bobby Martin on saxophone, keyboards, vocals. And Steve Vai on very hard guitar parts and Donna Jill. Now, as some of you may know, that usually when a rock and roll band goes on the road, it's to promote their new album and everything, but let's face it, folks, the album we got out right now is, it's a lost cause. The radio stations won't play the fucking thing at all. So we're not going to lean too heavily on promoting this album because it doesn't do any fucking good anyway. But I could use some more monitor, please. We'll play a couple of things out of that and some old stuff, but we're going to start the show off with a couple of songs that are older than you are. Because I believe that in order to keep the tradition of live music alive, that one should play the classics. The name of this song is The Man from Utopia. One, two, three. Thank you.

choppeth them up and stompeth them down, or rent a nice French bomb to poof them out of existence, while leaving their real estate just where we need it to use again for temples in which to praise our God. 'Cause he can really go Hawaiian. And when his humble TV servant in a brown suit and glasses and maybe a blonde wife who takes phone calls tells us it's okay to do this stuff, then we gotta do it. 'Cause if we don't do it, we ain't flying up to heaven. Hey, listen, we can't really be dumb if we're just following God's orders. Remember, he wrote this book here. And in the book, it says he made us all to be just like him. So if we're dumb, then God is dumb. And maybe even a little ugly.

broadcast day, let me say that you ain't got nothing, and they got it all, and your miserable ass is up against the wall. The only thing you have not tried is the sport of chumps, and that's suicide.

pleasure. This is Nicholas Slonimsky. He's 83 years old. If there's any musicians in the audience, then you know who Mr. Slonimsky is. If you're not a musician, well, let's see, how can I put it to you? This man has not only conducted the world premiere of many of the greatest works of modern classical music, but he's the author of many books, including the Bible of Improvisation, the Thesaurus of Scales and Patterns, which some of you might have studied out of. I know some of the guys in this band have studied out of. Besides writing these books, Mr. Slonimsky plays the piano.

0: Now, ladies and gentlemen, some of you may wonder who this is, and she's going to tell you who she is.
1: Hello. My name is Lisa Popiel. Ever seen one of these? My father, who's filthy rich, made this. It's a pocket fisherman, and he also made the Vegematic, which works about as well. And then along with my brother, Ronnie O'Bronco, I'm sure you've heard of him.

Yeah.

0: Stop. 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That was very wrong to do. We like a nice clean stage. Bring that man back and make him lick this shit up. Bring him back. Get the security guard to hold him by the ankles and run his face through this shit. All right, now at last, the attention that you so justly deserve. Step right up, introduce yourself, and prepare to dine as you've never dined before. What's your name?
1: My name is TV Ring Toss, and I'm with you, the Religious International Galactic Cosmic Universal Kingdom of Dazio.
0: Great, now start eating. You don't have to eat the napkin, you know, just lick it up. No problem, we can wait.
1: He told me it was okay if I wrapped it up in a styrofoam cosmic universal
0: bag. Yeah, get your face in it, buddy. All the way down, no problem. Now don't, no wait, no violence. I don't want to hurt this man. This is real food. Now thank you. Please don't anyone throw anything else on the stage. Can we have the enormous napkin, please? Rabbi, the napkin. Stand by for the last verse of Broken Hearts Are For Assholes.

0: Yes, we're gonna do. That's what I say. Rabbit up the poop chute.
1: Final!
0: Rabbit up the poop chute.
1: Fifth part!
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Tommy Mars, Scott Tunis, Chad Wackerman, Ed Mann, Bobby Martin, Steve Vai, Craig Twister Stewart, Lisa Popeil, Nicholas Leninsky, and the guy who ate the garbage off the floor. Thanks for coming to the show. Hope you enjoyed it. Good night.

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Okay, because we played so long, we only have time for one encore because, you know, there's some other people waiting to come to the next show. But I think we'll enjoy this. We're going to play one old song and another one that's never been played anywhere before with another surprise in it for you. The B-flat, please. 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

0: 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The name of this song that he used to sing was Frogs with Dirty Little Lips. Now, I kept trying to get him to sing it, you know, the same way a few times, and it didn't work. 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Okay, so.
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Rollo. You know Rollo. Rollo is the kind of a dog that you see whenever you drive around in a circle.

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